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There's you in everything I do. Now remember when I told you that's the last year.

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1: 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You were so fine.

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Espacios únicos en la radio. 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

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I said you look so fine that I really want to make you mine. 4, 5, 6, come on and get your kicks. 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